ponder for something great. 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They fill with fire, exhale desire. I know it's dire, my time today. I have these thoughts, so often I ought to replace that slot with what I once bought. Cause somebody stole my car radio, and now I just sit in silence. Sometimes quiet is violent. I find it hard to hide at my

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first impression, but you're kind of obsessed. Can't put your finger on how she has you possessed. She's having fun with it now. She doesn't care.

never your question, but she feels somehow correct. Can't put your finger on why. She has this breakthrough effect.